They say the holy water's watered down, and this town's lost its faith. Our colors will fade eventually, so if our time is running out, day after day, we'll make the mundane a masterpiece. Oh my, my, oh my, my love, I take one look at you, you're taking me.

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Oh my, my love. I take one look at you, you're taking me out.

one shot, one opportunity, to seize everything you ever wanted, one moment, that you capture it.

love, compassion. This is my change. This is where I heal my hurts. For tonight, God is a DJ.